0: Op 105.4.
1: 105.4. RTV Slos.
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0: Karma takes all my friends to the summit. 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

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Neon signs flashing, taxi cabs and buses passing through the night. A distant moaning of a train

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Michelangelo, release me from a single block. I'm David the giant killer.

0: 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RTV Slos.
1: Busted flat in Baton Rouge, waiting for a train, and I was feeling near as faded as my jeans. Bobby thumbed a diesel down just before